Would you cry if you saw me crying? And would you save my soul tonight? Would you tremble if I touched your lips? Or would you laugh? Oh, please tell me this. Now would you die for the one you love?

0: your hero.
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0: There are two types of drive you can have on the motorway. One that feels like this.
1: Or one that feels...
0: like this. The difference is just a few little changes, like giving more space to the car in front or not hogging the middle lane, because being a little more considerate on the road actually reduces congestion and collisions, which transforms everyone's journey. So we all feel a little less and a lot more National Highways.
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0: to put our litter and fruit waste in the bin. 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National Highways. And what's that? They said thanks very much.
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2: And I'm just standing there. 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World feels like it's caved in, proper sorry frown. 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

0: 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And here's Nikki, driving off for a morning coffee. 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

is the waitress from the coffee house on 39th and Lennox. You know, the one with the braids. Yeah. Well, I see you on Wednesdays all the time. You come in every Wednesday on your lunch break, I think. And you always order the special with the hot chocolate. And my manager be tripping and stuff, talking about we gotta use water, but I always use some milk and cream for you, cause... some fly blue suit and your cufflinks are shining all bright. So what you do? A word? Yeah, that's interesting. Look, man, I mean, I don't want to waste your time, but I know girls don't usually do this, but I was wondering if maybe we could get together outside the restaurant one day. You know, because I do look a lot different outside my work clothes. And just go across the street to the park right here.

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1: 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And they don't have to test your smoke alarms. It's like paying the rent. You've got to do that. It's your life. So make sure you're alive to enjoy it, eh?
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0: My dad said he knew our house like the back of his hand, but when the fire got going, he couldn't see the back of his hand. Mum was with my baby brother, trying to get downstairs. Dad and me went through the bedroom window. It was a good idea. Plan B. Saved his life and mine. I just wish he'd had it before the fire started. Then we'd all have got out.
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2: Hey, we're XXX and XXX from Sunset Comedy Club. Then talk about the show coming up and where people can get tickets or if they can buy it on the door. Oh no.
3: I think that's what we've been told to say. We just need to add another round in.
2: Right, who are we again? What's your name?
3: My name is Alex Irons. What's your name?
2: And what? It's Sam Joseph. And we're nice comedians who like seem to harrow for the barren desert of lacking laughter. 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
3: It's absolutely free to come in when we have 10 comedians every 2 weeks who are up and coming in the London and surrounding areas of the comedy scene. They're all absolutely fantastic, but you've got to come and check them out. We do advise that you come early to avoid disappointment.
2: Yeah. Also, there's a happy hour between 5 and 8 at the Junction Pub for just £3 on many of the great drinks. And, you know, come up and we're in the function room above the Junction, and it's great fun. It's great fun. Please come and enjoy it because, you know, where else are these comedians going to get therapy?
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11: It's Monday morning. It is 7 o'clock. It is very, very early. Are you awake yet? I hope so, because I'm here for the next 2 hours and I'm not going to be talking to myself while you doze all day.
12: David Rees's Breakfast Piece.
11: Hello there, I'm here with you until 9 o'clock. David Rees's Breakfast Piece is the show. Coming up, we've got lots of great music for you. I'll have some new songs added to the playlist recently. We'll have some of the classics as well. And we'll just get you in a good mood, really, to have you fighting fit for the week ahead. So let's get started with the first couple of songs here on Breakfast. Morning.

David Rees here on Radio Harrow. David Rees's breakfast piece. Now, if I was to have a best before date, I imagine it would be best before 2010, because that was when I last won a Male Presenter of the Year award at the Hospital Radio Awards. But I don't have one, because I like to think the show's timeless, right? Yeah, well, you can judge whatever you like yourself. Just don't tell me. I want to talk about best before dates quickly, though, because I've noticed that there are certain items in the shops which don't have them anymore. I noticed that some of the fruit and veg that you can buy doesn't have a best before date on it now, and it urges you to sniff and smell and check. And I think that's right. I like the fact that we're doing this now, because we shouldn't just go an arbitrary date's on there. Right, throw it out. Get rid of it. Get rid. Don't want it. Because I grew up in a house like that, and it's you know, when I got married and moved out, I realised that was not the right way to go, because I threw away milk if it was a day out. Like, day out? Ah, get rid of it. Does it smell all right? Don't care. So they're doing that these days. And I just want to talk about this when it comes to honey, because whenever you buy honey, it has a best before date on it, or a use by date. And I'm like, that's weird. Isn't honey universally always all right? Because you hear stories about, like, Tutankhamun's grave and whatever, and inside is a jar, an alabaster jar of honey or something or other, and the honey is, like, 3,000 years old, and it's still fine. And I'm like, if that can happen for, you know, Tutankhamun or whatever, why do we need to have a best before date on a jar of runny honey from Sainsbury's? You know, it just doesn't make any sense to me. And I feel, is that just, like, people getting a little bit worried? It's like, well, if we don't put one on and someone gets ill, they might blame the honey and they might blame the bees. So we better put that on just in case. It's really, really pathetic.

0: Radio Harrow, David Rees's breakfast piece here with you till 9 this morning. Can have a look at what other shows you can hear on this radio station though, and we're going to look at Saturday afternoons right now. So when you're not working, if you're on shifts, of course you might be working, but stick us on surreptitiously with your headphones, right? No one will notice. But if you're at home chilling out, you can listen to us and find out some of these shows that I'll tell you about now. Saturday Brunch is on at midday on Saturday. 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Then at 1 p.m, Kids Corner. That's with Amaya and Shree. There's an hour packed with fun games, great music and exciting stories, especially for our youngest listeners, every Saturday afternoon. Of course, there are some kids in the children's ward here in Northwood Park Hospital. Be right up their street there. Help them feel a bit better while they're feeling ill in hospital. That's Kids Corner at 1 p.m, Saturday afternoons. And then at 6 p.m, it is Music from the Shed. Stuart Kent is back with great music from the 90s, 80s and 70s, dusting off the vinyl from inside his shed.
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Good morning. I'm David Rees. Glad to have your company in your kitchen or in bed, wherever. 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Now, I'm going to talk about the NHS website. We're going to do this feature on the show every now and then, sometimes more than once in a show, where we look at the A to Z of health, which is on the NHS website, top bar. Under the NHS logo, the first link there is the A to Z of health. A to Z of all the different health things that you might need to hear about. And I'm going to mention some of these on the radio. Of course, it's not exhaustive because that would be basically the whole day's worth of programming on the station because there's lots. But we're going to look at N this time, N for November. And there's a few there. There's nappy rash, narcolepsy, night terrors, and norovirus. Let's have a look at narcolepsy, actually. I'm interested to read a bit more about that and pass on the information to you. So narcolepsy is a rare long-term brain condition that can prevent you from choosing when you sleep. So the brain is unable to regulate sleeping and waking patterns normally, and it finds it difficult to concentrate and stay awake. There's also cataplexy, which is a temporary loss of muscle control, which results in weakness and possible collapse, resulting often in emotions such as laughter and anger. The sleep paralysis as well, temporary inability to move or speak when waking or falling asleep. Doesn't cause any serious long-term physical health problems, but can have a significant impact on your daily life and can be difficult to cope with emotionally. It's often caused by a lack of brain chemical hypocretin, also known as orexin, which regulates wakefulness, and a lack of this is thought to cause the immune system to mistakenly attack cells to produce the receptors to allow it to work. So hormonal changes can occur, and also psychological stress. Who's affected? It's estimated that 30,000 people are affected in the UK, 30,000 total. Men and women are thought to be affected equally by narcolepsy. And you can find out more details about this on the A to Z of Health on the website nhs.uk.

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4: It's Radio Harrow at breakfast. Good morning, I'm David Rees. Now, we like to have a bit of fun on the station. I like to enjoy myself. The show is feel good. And that's the way to start the day, I feel. But I also want to talk about stuff to do with the NHS as well on the show, because we are in the basement of Northwick Park Hospital. And on the website, nhs.uk, there is a health A to Z. You can find it at the top banner. It's the first that you see, the first link under the NHS logo. And there's a health A to Z, and it's got conditions A to Z, and go through, you can find out the symptoms and common topics about diseases and issues that you can have. So I'm going to start with A, and I'm going to have a look, and I'm going to click on, let's see, I'm going to look at angina. So angina is a feeling of pain or tightness, usually within your chest, and can be a sign of a heart problem. So it's important to see a GP as soon as possible if you think you may have it. Some symptoms of angina. It's mainly a pain in your chest that comes on suddenly. Pain in your neck, shoulders, jaws or arms. It may feel like tightness, squeezing or pressure, or feel like a dull ache and make you feel sick, breathless, dizzy or sweaty. These symptoms may be an angina attack, episode or pain. And how to treat it? Well, if you've been diagnosed with it and get chest pain, you follow the instructions you've been given from your GP. Stop what you're doing and rest. That's what the NHS website says. Also, use any medicine you've been prescribed, which is usually GTN, glycerin trinitrate. And then also take another dose after 5 minutes if the first dose doesn't help. If you have symptoms longer than 5 minutes after taking the second dose, call 99 for an ambulance. So that is under A on the NHS website, angina. Let's have a look at another one quickly. Atrial fibrillation, sometimes called AFib. It's a typical heart rhythm problem where your heartbeat isn't steady. See a GP if you think you may have it. The main symptoms of this is an irregular heartbeat where your pulse isn't steady, suddenly feeling like your heart is pounding, racing or skipping, a heartbeat faster than 100 beats per minute, or finding it hard to exercise. There are other ones on there as well, but I've just mentioned a few of them. Sometimes there are no symptoms, and atrial fibrillation is found as part of a routine checkup when you're having a test or something else. If you do get symptoms, and they may start and stop on their own after treatment. So that's some details under A, the A to Z of health on the NHS website, atrial fibrillation. So we'll have a look at this at various points on the show to keep you updated, because you never know, maybe I might mention something on my show and it strikes something in you, and maybe you find something out that you didn't know, and I've helped with that. So it's a good way of getting health and wellness out there on breakfast here on Radio Harrow. It's nhs.uk.

Though this season of her life had been cold, lonely, and tough, though she slipped back into a darkness she had hoped by now to have overcome, she had learned a beautiful lesson as she kissed her girls goodbye and thanked them for getting her out the house. That maybe...

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But for the first time in a long time, she believed that one day she would again feel the sun. She must be patient. She must have faith in the seeds that are planted beneath the snow. 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It just teaches the heart how to...

It's Radio Harrow at breakfast. I'm David Rees. Monday to Friday between 7 and 9 in the morning. 2 hours of radio volunteering for you to play some great music to help you feel a bit better. Maybe you're feeling a bit down. Music is the best way to improve your lot and to feel really good about yourself.

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David Rees here on Radio Harrow. David Rees's breakfast piece. Thank you for being here this morning. So we're in Northwood Park Hospital, and we have a sign on the corridor at level 4, just as you come up to the main wall block. There's the elevator that's just, or the elevator, the lift that's just through the little glass corridor there that comes up from the car park. And just opposite that is our Radio Harrow notice board. You may be listening right now. Hi. Hope you're enjoying our little piece of information that's up there at the moment and see what we're about. Stay there for a little while. Why not? Tell people, I'm listening to this guy. Sounds pretty good. He sounds a bit muffled on that little speaker, but you know what? He sounds good, and you can hear him at RadioHarrow.org. Thank you. Please do that. I'm not going to pay you or anything. It's just something you do because you're good. So we're on the notice board in Northwick Park Hospital. As you're passing, if you're going to visit a loved one in hospital, then tell them about Radio Harrow, and it can help alleviate some worry because we play great music and take their mind off what's going on if they're feeling ill today. So, hello from the notice board. I'm David Rees in my little speaker.

It's Radio Harrow at breakfast. Good morning. I'm David Rees. Now, it's time to clean your teeth. Maybe you've done it already. Or do you follow advice that says that you should clean your teeth before you do anything, before you have any tea, before you eat any food? My friend Luke is a doctor, and he says that apparently that's the best way to do it. But according to a report in the Harrow Times, only 12% of us are following recommended teeth cleaning routines every day. 2,000 adults were polled, and it highlighted a significant gap between the perception of reality when it comes to our oral habits. 63% spend less than the 2 minutes suggested brushing your teeth. Do you spend 2 minutes doing it? Do you have a timer? You know, if you've got one for your kid, maybe you should start using it yourself. Just don't tell anyone. I won't say anything. Despite dentists stressing the importance of daily flossing, 74% of us do not floss. I always find it difficult to floss with, you know, the kind of stringy floss that you kind of pull out of the dispenser. I always find it very difficult to do that. But I used one of these little handheld ones. It's like a stick with a little bit of floss in it. And you stick that in your teeth. And I find that one much more easier to use in my mouth. So there you go. It's a little Reesey recommendation for you. I'm not a doctor or a dentist, but that's what I use anyway. 11% of us don't use toothpaste with fluoride as recommended. I didn't think you could get toothpaste without fluoride in, I'll be honest with you. But there you go. 17% of us admit you weren't even sure what type you used on your teeth. Mint, that's what you use. I see children's toothpaste. I'm just going to go off a little rant here. Children's toothpaste that's strawberry flavoured. I'm like, no, I associate mint with nice and clean and fresh. When you breathe in, feels nice and chilled in your mouth. I just don't think you'll get that with strawberry, will you? But Oral-B, the dental company, commissioned this study, and it goes in kind of hand with the launch of their toothbrush, I think. So I'm not going to talk about that because I'm going to give them free advertising. But they're saying that only 12% of us actually clean our teeth correctly. So there you go. Hope you're not feeling too guilty about that now, and I haven't upset you for the rest of the day. Sorry about that. Go clean your teeth now. Go on.

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It's brand new. If you haven't checked it out yet, have a look. It looks fantastic. Nice and slick. Beautiful, I may say. And you can hear us there by clicking live to Radio Harrow.

David Rees, Radio Harrow, Breakfast, more than just music. That's our strapline, and that's what we do every day. In the basement of Northwick Park Hospital, welcome. Thank you for tuning in this morning. I'm glad you're here listening to the tunes. Do you know what? Get in touch if you're enjoying the music I'm playing, because there's nothing like it. I'm sitting here in the studio, in the basement, on my own, and when I hear somebody say, you know that song you played the other day, I don't know, Flash, What a Feeling, or whatever. There's a bottle of Flash all-purpose spray in the studio, and that's what made me think of Flash, What a Feeling. Anyway, if that's your favourite song, get in touch and tell me, because that one we play to death on radio stations all over the country and all over the world. And if you're enjoying it, then we'll keep playing it, because it's always nice to hear that, isn't it? Another thing that has memories attached to it is smells, okay? And it's really interesting, because as you get older, maybe there's certain things you don't remember so much anymore. Life passes you by, you get into a routine, all days meld into one, and you can't really tell one from the other, you know. But a smell will suddenly take you right back to that point. There's a perfume, and I have no idea what type of perfume it is or what brand it is, but every time I smell it, it reminds me of Miss Haywood at Marlborough First and Middle School in reception. She was my teacher, and you know what, I'm in my 40s now, mid-40s, and that smell just takes me right back to being in that little play area in reception, doing, stuffing paper into some tights to make a big spider. It's amazing. That smell just takes me right back there. And I was walking the other day. It was a really sunny day. And during the summer, this happened as well, when it was really hot. I walked past this wooden fence, and suddenly the smell came off it. And it took me right back to going to Pinner, Pinner Memorial Park with my grandparents when I was about 5 or 6. And I just remember having lovely, warm feelings about my grandparents. And, you know, the further you go from when they've passed away, you kind of lose some memories. But then the smell comes back, and you're like, takes me right back to being on my granddad's shoulder. Oh, it's brilliant. Oh, my word. Even talking about it now gives me chills slightly. So, yeah, it's interesting, isn't it, how smell is linked to memory, and long-forgotten, dormant memories in your brain come flashing back when you smell that lovely smell. Why doesn't...

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0: 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What?

It's Ready Harrow at breakfast. Good morning. I'm David Rees, live in the basement of Northwick Park Hospital this very day. Here with you Monday to Friday at this time. 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Click the Listen Again page. There you can listen to any of our shows at your own time. So if you don't like getting up early, you can always listen to me when you wake up later in the day. If you work shifts, breakfast can be any time you want, really. And you do that via the Listen Again page on our website. There's also

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Thank you for tuning in this morning. A pleasure to be here. I just wanna give you my full attention.

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12: 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Over the next 2 hours, I'll be playing you an awesome mix of tracks to get you through your Monday morning. And you know what? I've got all sorts for you. Lots of different music, lots of different styles, lots of different genres, anything and everything goes on this show. So it's the perfect pick-me-up if you are feeling a bit like you're not feeling the week so far. You've got a bit of the Monday blues. I got you covered. Don't worry. Let's kick it off in true shuffle style with something old followed by something new. Let's shuffle.

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1: 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I've got lots more tunes lined up, so don't go anywhere. I hope you're enjoying the music so far, but let's keep it going with some more shuffling madness.

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7: Oh my God, I am loving the shuffle this morning. 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
2: 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I am loving the shuffle this morning on Radio Harrow. I hope you are too. I'll be back in a sec with some more great songs because I'm here with you until 12.
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2: Wow, what an amazing mix of music. I am really feeling it this morning. I think it's some great songs, great ballads, great rock songs, great everything we've had so far. I'm really, really enjoying the shuffle, and I hope you are too. I hope it's brightening up your morning, because I feel like we need some feel-good stuff everywhere. And this is the perfect playlist for that. Whatever you're feeling, I've got you. And just to show you what I'm about, let's keep getting you. Here's some more music.

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Have you got us saved on your phone? Have you got us saved? Where's the WhatsApp number on your phone? Do you have Radio Harrow on? If not, I'm very disappointed in you. What I want you to do now, if you haven't already, is go to your phone, open it up, go to add contact, type Radio Harrow, that's our name, and then add this number in.

0: get in touch, add us on WhatsApp, and we can chat. How great would that be?
1: They say time flies by when you're having fun, and I think time flies by when you're having great music on. Honestly, this past hour has just gone so super quick, and the music has just been absolutely on fire. Hope you've been feeling the same, and hope it's flying by for you too. And if not, I'm hopefully going to fly by with the next hour of great music coming your way too.

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1: Hi everyone, it is Sarika on Radio Harrow and this is The Shuffle. Thank you so much for joining me and I hope you're enjoying the show. We are into hour two of the show, which means the great tracks keep coming. Hope you're enjoying the random selection. If you are, let us know. You can get in touch 0208 869 3959. And of course, I've got lots more music coming up this hour as well. And I want to keep playing you all genres, all styles, all ages, so if you're loving it, just keep it on and turn us up. Let's go. Shuffle for the hour too.
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0: That was today's Live at 11. If you liked it, go on and make sure to tune in again tomorrow, because we'll be doing the same thing again with lots more great live music coming your way on The Shuffle.
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5: 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So if you're not following us on the socials, on Instagram, on Twitter, @Radio Harrow is what you need to do so you don't miss out on any of our great content.

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Stretch out my life and pick the seams out. Take what you

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1: 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So if you're not following us on the socials, on Instagram, on Twitter, at Radio Harrow is what you need to do so you don't miss out on any of our great content.

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1: It is coming to the time for me to love you and leave you. And this 2 hours has just absolutely flown by. This shuffle has been epic. I hope you felt the same too. Like, the music has been on point and on fire. I've loved it. I hope you've loved it. Thank you so much for being with me today. And you know what? We are nearly towards the weekend, and I'll be back tomorrow for another edition of The Shuffle from 10 a.m. But keep it locked on Radio Harrow all day long. 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

0: Oh, nah, here we go. 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
1: Bye-bye.
0: I don't know.

press play, don't press pause. Progress march on, with the veil over our eyes, we turn our back on the cause. Till the day that my uncles can be united by law. When kids aren't walking around the hallway, plagued by pain in their heart. A world so hateful, some would rather die than be who they are. And a certificate on paper isn't gonna solve it all, but it's a damn good place to start. 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

0: Hannah, you want to let something out, right?
1: So today, in a bit of a pickle. Michelle and I, we decided that we're going to get like work cars. Firstly, cars are so expensive right now. Like,
0: oh my God, yes.
1: Actually ridiculous.
0: Yes.
1: Astronomical. And we thought we could get like a car for like £200 a month because we're going to lease it via the business. So we don't want to pay outright. But that's not possible. We're looking for just under £300 a month. That's crazy. Considering my Clio is like just over £100 a month.
0: Mm.
1: That's mad. But then, do you guys know anyone with electric cars?
0: I do. My cousin has one.
1: Mm. What's her or his opinion of them?
0: They're a couple. So my cousin and her husband, they have one. They've only recently bought it. They bought a Volvo.
1: Okay.
0: You know, like the SUVs, the little SUV.
1: Yeah.
0: V40 it is. Really nice car. And it's electric. And they seem to really like it. Like, they've only had it a few months, though.
1: Do they have a driveway?
0: Yeah.
1: Okay. So this is the issue that I have. I don't have a driveway.
0: Oh, for the plug.
1: Yeah. Yeah. So I'm like, oh my goodness, where do I...
2: How are they going to charge it?
1: Yeah. And like, where I live, there's like one charge point on the road. But it's not it's an occupied space most of the time. So what happens if I need to charge it? Do I like knock on everyone's door and say,
0: do you live in a flat?
1: No. But because I've got flatmates, it's not really fair if I
0: charge your car and they have to pay for
2: open your windows slightly and sort of feed it through the house.
1: Yeah, some way of like determining how much energy I'm using from.
2: And did you get like maybe like £20 a time?
3: Yeah,
1: that's true. And then that's a good idea
2: for
1: actually.
2: For electric bill.
1: But again, their road is so busy, you don't always get a space outside the front of their house.
3: Yeah,
1: and then I will be moving into a flat. You're right.
0: Yeah,
1: there's no electric points.
3: Yeah.
0: See, that's a tricky one. Maybe go for a hybrid.
1: Yeah.
2: I don't think this country, like in London in particular, is ready for electric cars.
1: No, but all the new cars that are being produced are all electric. Yeah. And I'm like, how are you producing so many electric cars?
2: And with some Lula expansion, it'd be like, people will be like being a rush to buy to get like more economical cars, like electric cars, and that will like make things worse. If you see what I mean?
1: There is like a charge point by my office, but it means that I would have to leave it there.
0: Yeah.
1: There's charge points in this hospital, which is fine, because we're here for like 2-3 hours. So that could actually work out quite well.
2: Yeah, but how long would that charge last for in the week?
1: So it's for 200 miles.
0: 200 miles for one full charge?
1: Yeah.
0: That's not bad.
1: No, it's not.
0: Yeah. So you're just going to have to find somewhere that you could leave your car for. And just get along with your day for a couple of hours.
1: Yeah, I guess.
0: Yeah. But you know the other thing about electric cars?
1: Mm.
0: I don't find them that good looking.
1: No, I think I'm
0: they're quite ugly, aren't they?
2: Yeah.
1: I agree. So that's why we wanted like a smart car. But you know, it only has 50 miles.
0: That's not a lot.
1: That makes no sense. And they don't produce any other cars now.
0: Maybe smart car is literally just like a city run around little car.
1: Yeah.
0: Yeah. Not like for long distances.
1: It's crazy.
3: Yeah, definitely.

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0: So, it's a concert rock themed chat for now. Let's rock. Where did you go? Who did you see? What did you do? What did you get up to?
1: I went to the OVO Arena in Wembley to see Youngblood.
0: Wow.
1: It was amazing. I loved it a lot. I went with my friend Amanda and Trinity, and there was like an intro act from a band called Neck Deep.
0: Mm-hmm.
1: And then Youngblood came on stage. I got really excited because I love Youngblood so much. And so did my friend. And it was just a really good time.
0: Yeah.
1: And they played loads of songs that I really love, like Hope for the Underrated Youth and The Funeral, Anarchist. I just really, really enjoyed it. And it was a really good time. And I'm really excited about it. And I wish I was back. Like, I wish I was still there.
0: Are they going to be on concert again or...?
1: I know they're going on a world tour right now, but okay. I'm not sure if they're going to be doing another concert anytime soon. But if they do, I will be going back.
0: Watch this space.

0: Hannah, you've got a question to ask.
1: Yes.
0: Okay, right. So there was a, I guess, like, tweet. I'm going to read it out to you and I want to know your reaction to this. Mm. Okay. I just witnessed a lady throw away the center of a cinnamon roll.
2: What?
0: The center of a cinnamon roll. The greatest bite of the cinnamon roll.
2: All I got
0: the reason why you get the cinnamon roll, the center of the cinnamon roll. The world is full of monsters.
2: All I've got a picture of is the cinnamon whirl thing.
0: Yeah. That's exactly what it is.
1: The middle of it.
0: Yeah.
2: If you roll it out.
0: So, like, you know, like, you've got the... And then you just take out the middle and you don't eat it.
1: But why would you do that?
0: Isn't that, like, the best bit of a cinnamon roll? Yeah. That's why you have a cinnamon roll. No?
2: I've not had one for a while, but yeah.
1: This lady's weird.
0: But then it made me think. So, like, my dad's from Iran. And then they take any doughy substance out of something. So, like, a baguette. They won't eat the doughy dough. Like, they'll take it out, they'll leave it aside, and they don't
2: eat
0: it. We went for a cream tea, and then they took the middle of a scone out and just left it on the side. Like, why do people do that?
1: Why eat it then? Like, what are they eating then?
0: The crusty bits.
1: But is there a religious reason?
0: No, I think it's just stupidity.
2: I've heard of people taking the crusts off bread and toast, but this is...
0: It's the other way around.
2: Yeah, exactly.
0: And apparently, my friend's dad does it as well, and he's Arab. Wow. So my dad's Middle Eastern.
2: That's weird.
0: I mean, I wonder if this woman that did that is Middle Eastern or Arab.
2: Maybe.
1: But that's just a waste of food. Why have it then?
0: A waste of food. And it's also the best part. Like the doughy bit of a baguette. Oh my God.
1: Yeah.
0: With like salted butter. I don't even eat dairy, but
2: that is
0: great. And the middle of a scone, delicious. And a cinnamon roll. Oh my God. That is like you bite through the crusty bit to get to the middle and you're like, oh.

0: Okay, it's about that time in the show where we have the game. We haven't played it in a long while, but we're going to play it tonight. Hannah Grant. And who else but to describe how it's played than Hannah?
1: Yay!
2: Yay!
1: Okay, so Frankie's going to read out a number of letters in a mixed up order of an actual word.
0: Yeah.
1: And then we're going to get all the letters down. We're going to use our brains and we're going to try and come up with the actual word.
0: Ooh.
1: Does that all make sense?
0: I think so.
1: Okay.
2: Okay. My word is 10 letters long.
0: Okay. Okay.
2: And this is what it is.
0: Ooh.
2: D L T R A I O N A T.
0: Ooh.
1: Can you repeat that just so I got that right?
2: D L T R A I O N A T.
0: If anybody out there wants to play along, please do.
3: Can you repeat after R? The T R A
2: T R A I O
3: I O
2: N A T
3: T.
1: Okay. Get your thinking caps on.
0: So, Hannah Grams, how did we all get on?
1: I'm absolutely stuck.
0: Me too.
2: I would like to see what everyone's got so far.
3: I've only got one word so far.
0: Well, I thought it was...
3: And it's not even 10 letters.
0: What do you want me to say?
2: Yeah.
0: Okay, well, I thought it was traditional, but then it's got... I put two I's and it's got one I, so I don't know if I'm misspelled it or... Don't know. That's what I thought, anyway.
2: What did everyone else get?
0: Anyone else in the studio? Are you sure you got the right word, Frankie?
2: I'm sure I did. I copied it out of a book.
0: Okay. Maybe they might have misspelled it.
3: And it's got to be white then.
0: Yes, exactly.
1: I'm so stuck.
4: I was feeling smug about
0: traditional. Yeah.
2: It was meant to be traditional because that's how it was spelled in the book that I got it out of.
1: Oh, there was a typo in the book.
0: There was a typo in the book.
1: I love it.
0: We're right, they're wrong.
2: Well.
0: There we go. How traditional is that?
1: I mean, to be fair, I wasn't even near.
2: To be fair, I can't. I did not know because I can't. Spell
0: that's
2: traditional.
0: Fine. That's cool.
2: So
0: that's
2: I was just
1: fair
2: copying
1: enough.
2: It out of a book.
1: That's but right. Well done to Stu.
0: Yeah. Yeah. Yeah, thank you.
1: Sarika and Kate.
0: Well done, everyone. Pat
2: well
0: on the
2: done.
0: Back.
1: I got Arnold.
3: Arnold?
0: Who's he?
2: What?
1: I think I got Arnold out of the words.

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4: 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What's your name?
5: My name is Alex Irons. What's your name?
4: And what? It's Sam Joseph. And we're
5: nice
4: comedians who've like seen tarot for the barren desert of lacking laughter. But now you can get the Sunset Comedy Club every second and fourth Tuesday of the month in the Junction Pub just around the corner from Harrow on the Hill Station.
5: It's absolutely free to come in, and we have 10 comedians every 2 weeks who are up and coming in the London and surrounding areas of the comedy scene. They're all absolutely fantastic, but you've got to come and check them out. We do advise that you come early to avoid disappointment.
4: Yeah, also, there's a happy hour between 5 and 8 at the Junction Pub for just £3 on many of the great drinks. And, you know, come up and we're in the function room above the Junction, and it's great fun. It's great fun. Please come and enjoy it because, you know, where else are these comedians going to get therapy?
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Though this season of her life had been cold, lonely, and tough, though she slipped back into a darkness she had hoped by now to have overcome, she had learned a beautiful lesson as she kissed her girls goodbye and thanked them for getting her out the house. 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
1: 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From Rodgers and Hammerstein to Leonard Bernstein and Irving Berlin, Cole Porter and Noel Coward to Lloyd Webber and George Gershwin. 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
11: Hello, good evening and welcome to Rocking It Out the Park. I am Jane and we're going to get this show on the road, first of all, with a bit of Rod Stewart.

That's Baby Jane by Rod Stewart. And I played that for myself. How self-indulgent is that? And that is because this week it is my birthday. So I've got my birthday coming up this week. So I thought, well, what can I do in the show tonight to celebrate my birthday? So I had a little look at all the songs that have been number one on my birthday. I looked at the UK singles chart and the UK rock and metal singles chart. And I came up with a very good playlist. So all these songs today then are were number one on my birthday, starting off with an absolute rock classic by Tommy James and the Shondells.

That's Moni Moni by Tommy James and the Shondells, an absolute classic from 1968. Now, how that song got its name? Okay, so the two band members that wrote that were Tommy James and Richie Cordell, and they were trying to think of a two-syllable girl's name that would go and fit with the rest of the song and the beat and everything. And they looked out the window and looked over the road and saw Mutual of New York, in other words, M-O-N-I. And so Moni Moni was born. And so, lovely listeners, one of the most iconic rock and roll songs ever recorded is named after an insurance building, an insurance company building. You sometimes just couldn't make it up, could you? Okay, next up then, another song that's been number one on my birthday, a bit of Britpop now, and Blur.

That's Country House by Blur. And apparently that is Blur's best-selling single out of all the songs that they've ever recorded. Now, this next track, number one, which is also number one on my birthday, was from 1972. And I actually bought the album, vinyl, of course, they all were then. I've still got it. It's probably not valuable. It's too battered and too well played. But the album cover opened up. It looked like a school desk, and it opened up like a desk. And then you slid the album out. So I guess you know what song I'm going to play next, of course. It's Alice Cooper and School's Out.

That's Alice Cooper and his classic track, School's Out, which in my view just hasn't dated at all. It's as good now as it was in 1972 and as relevant. Okay, so we're coming along now to something a bit more recent. Again, still on number ones from my birthday. This is Fall Out Boy and their track, Alone Together.

That's Fall Out Boy and their track Alone Together from their album Save Rock and Roll from 2013. Now, this next track was first released in 1983 and it charted in the UK singles chart at number 12. And then in 2005, it was re-released as a live version and it went to number one in the rock and metal charts. So this is Iron Maiden and The Trooper.

That's The Trooper by Iron Maiden. Now, this next track was written by the band's frontman, Fran Healy. He went to a sunshine resort, basically to escape the British rain. And when he was in the sunshine resort, it rained all the time. Now, not the case this year, certainly not in the UK or in Europe. So this is Travis, and Why Does It Always Rain on Me?

That was Travis, Why Does It Always Rain On Me? They are very good live, by the way. I saw them a couple of years ago. They were supporting the Killers. What a bill that was. So you had Travis first and then the Killers. That was on at the O2 and it was amazing. Really, really good. Thoroughly enjoyed it. Okay, so moving on to the next song then. This song is from the soundtrack of the film City of Angels, and it's Take a Chill Pill time. So you know the drill if you've listened before. If not, what you do, sit down, put your feet up, pour yourself, well, before you do that, pour yourself a nice brew or a glass of something you fancy and just lose yourself in the music and relax for the next few minutes. So this track is Iris by the Goo Goo Dolls.

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8: Hello, and we are rocking it out the park, and I'm Jane, and it's my birthday coming up this week, so I'm playing songs that have been number one on my birthday, and I think it's turning out into a nice little playlist here. So we're going to up the tempo a bit after chilling out to the Goo Goo Dolls. Next up, it's Bowling for Soup and The Girl All the Bad Guys Want.

That's Bowling for Soup and Girl All the Bad Guys Want. I absolutely love the lyrics to that. I love the lyrics to a lot of their songs, actually. They are very, very good. Okay, so this next song has got one of the most surreal videos you could ever hope to see. If you've never seen it, go have a look on YouTube for the official video for this. Yeah, some people will say it's one of the best music videos ever made. It is, of course, the chameleon who's always changing his persona. It's David Bowie, and this is Ashes to Ashes.

That's David Bowie and Ashes to Ashes. Okay, we're going back a bit now to the Summer of Love, 1967, hippies and flower power. And there's a saying that says, if you remember the 60s, you weren't really there. So I'm going to play this for Peter, who's listening in Harrow. Peter, I don't know if you were there in the 60s, in 1967, and even more, whether you remember it. So this is Scott McKenzie and Sam Francisco, Wear Some Flowers in Your Hair.

So that's from 1967, known as The Summer of Love, San Francisco by Scott McKenzie. Now, that song was written by John Phillips from the band The Mamas and the Papas, who were huge at that time. And he also played guitar on that track. So we're moving forward next into 2003. This is a band I like very much. This and one I've never seen. This is Linkin Park and Numb.

That's "Numb" by, excuse me, Linkin Park. Okay, so this next song, going back to about 1966, I think. Yes, it is. I'm going to play this for my brother Paul, because Paul is a bass player and he shares the same name as the bass player in this band. So the band I'm going to play are the Beatles, and it's a track from their album Revolver. And I think they were people were generally quite surprised when they released this as a single, because it's like unlike anything they'd released before. And it's Eleanor Rigby. Now, it's quite interesting what the background to this song is. Now, according to online sources, so I'm just going from what I've researched online, so it could be completely wrong, I don't know, but it's the best source I had. Apparently, the name Eleanor Rigby was quite random. He thought of the name Eleanor after Eleanor Bron, who starred in the film Help with the Beatles that they'd not long finished making. And Rigby was inspired by a department store in Bristol where he went when he was visiting his girlfriend Jane Asher, who was playing in the theatre there because she was an actress. And but other people have said, well, hang on though, there is actually an Eleanor Rigby buried in a grave in Walton, Liverpool, and near someone called Mackenzie, as in the song Father Mackenzie. So it's kind of like a little bit up in the air as to where this song really did come by. But Paul McCartney always claims it was the random one, Eleanor Bron and the department store. Now, there is actually, if you've been to Liverpool, you will know, or hopefully you would, there is an Eleanor Rigby statue there. And that was donated by a rock and roll artist called Tommy Steele. He was very big in the 50s and early 60s. And he unveiled it as a tribute to the Beatles in 1982, and he donated it. So there is actually a statue of Eleanor Rigby. Okay, so that's all the history lesson over. We'll get back to the music now. Eleanor Rigby.

absolutely beautiful, Eleanor Rigby by the Beatles. And I'm sorry if you heard a little bit of interference just into that song. That was pilot error on my part. Sorry about that. Okay, I'll be a bit more careful in the future. Okay, we're coming up to that time in the show now where we're only got time for one more song. And I'm first of all, though, I shall do the parish notices. So you can contact us at Radio Harrow on X, Instagram and Blue Sky at Radio Harrow. We're also on Facebook, facebook.com/Radio Harrow. 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And there's also a listen again button where you can catch up on any shows that you've not heard before or that you've missed. Basically, if you click onto that button, you get the podcasts up first. So if you're listening, looking for the music shows, just scroll down a bit and there comes a drop down menu and all. If you click it, all the shows come up in alphabetical order. And so just select the show that you want to listen to. There's a whole back catalogue there, not just the last show in that particular series, but there's quite a big back catalogue there. So do go ahead and have a little browse and enjoy what Radio Harrow has to offer. Okay, so I'd like to say thank you very much for listening. I've thoroughly enjoyed putting the list together, researching the songs and playing them for you. And I hope you've enjoyed the show too. And I also hope you will join me next week for more Rocking It Out the Park. So to play us out, it's a song, number one on my birthday, but this song has been number one I don't know how many times, especially now that streaming is a part of the equation. It's been number one more than once. I think might even have been more than twice. But at some point, I think it might have been when it first came out in 1975, it was number one on my birthday. So this is Queen and Bohemian Rhapsody. And see you next week.

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1: Hello, welcome to Radio Harrow with me, DJ Peter. Thank you for tuning in. This is Radio Harrow. And we got a guest on the way on the phone. And tonight's show, because we're going to be talking about back to work. Because our internet is down, means like we have no WhatsApp, no internet, but we have to connect to the NHS Wi-Fi on our devices. But because the computer runs off the internet, and because we're a TalkTalk, and unfortunately, maybe they're having some issues with their servers at the minute. But don't worry, we're going to start off with a song. This is Fleetwood Mac, and this is Say You Love Me from the year 1976. Let's get this song on the way now. We'll start off with a song. Okay, let's get this show on the way now.
2: Come along, my beauties. They're waiting for a slap on the 5 and 9. Get those lallies on the green. It's showtime!
1: 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This one, Fleetwood Mac, Say You Love Me.

0: Oh, You Love Me from the year 1976. 1970s, that was. Watch yourself over for the outro. Okay.
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0: And I wish I would pay my electricity bill. Well, welcome back to the show, everybody. I'm your host of the show, DJ Peter, and I have the guests on, as always, Nicholas. Hello, Nicholas.
4: Yes, hello.
0: So, Nicholas, what did you do today?
4: Went shopping to Iceland.
0: Well, I was back at work today. You know, first time ever going back to Watersmead Theatre in Rickmansworth, which I had a training session there as well. It was very, very good because I haven't been back there. You know, I've only been doing some staff training sessions there. You know, I've actually taken part in them. It's the first time actually using the equipment again. You know, like since 2 years, I actually used it. You know, I have pictures with me, like with the equipment, but it's the first time I actually got to do some like practicing a little bit with the showing the new manager how I can fight feedback. And that was like what feedback is. Like it's when the microphone is too close to a speaker and you get this horrible sound. To do that, you get rid of some of the frequencies, you just narrow it down, turn the gain down, and then you look around, you turn the dial to find that frequency, and it's like a big equalizer. And then you turn it how much bars you want off, like how much like of the bass or and anything you want off, and then you just cut it down and it gets rid of it like that. So Nicholas, like, what's it like to get a job?
4: Probably hard.
0: You gotta send in your CVs, you know, and then you get accepted, you go through interview questions. The interview questions the hardest part, and then you apply to the job. Yeah, you got the job. And then they say, we'll let you know when you're starting, and they don't come back to you, which obviously you failed. So I don't know, like maybe they'll contact you in the future. But let's get on a song now without talking about work. Well, we're going to talk about like this work because it's my show and I can do what I want. And I can talk about what I want, but as long as it's related to Radio Harrow days. So, Nicholas, what? And you've chosen this one now, isn't it?
4: Yeah.
0: Okay. So this one's from Nicholas, and this is Bonnie Tyler, Holding Out for a Hero. Now, I played this on my first paid job at the theatre, actually. I did, you know, like on my first job, like, you know, actual job. This was actually in a show that I did. For a school, actually, and they also had this song in it, this one here, Bonnie Tyler, Holding Out for a Hero.
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Bonnie Tyler there and holding out for a hero from the year 1984. That was from a bit of 1980s that Nicholas chose there. Makes me think of people when they stab their roofs to this. Yes, and they stamp their feet. Maybe the technicians stamp their feet.

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1: And now it's time to talk about the event that I did yesterday at Grange Farm Close. Nicholas, I know I did an event actually at Grange Farm Close yesterday. And I also saw one of the people there that I used to go to school with years ago. I saw Lee from school. It was nice to see him. Maybe if he's listening in, he can probably phone in when I say the lines are open. If you don't want to be on air, you can just call the studio phone and I can just like say hi, how are you, anything like that, or request a song. You can request anything you want, really. Okay, Nicholas, would you like to start your top five now, Nicholas? The internet's not working down here at the minute. Okay. We're looking to get it fixed. So, ready?
4: Yeah.
1: Does it?
3: Number five.
4: Number five. Why is Taylor holding out for hero?
3: Number four.
4: Number four. Why is Taylor in a heart thing?
3: Number three.
4: Number three. Why is Taylor? I totally fits with the hearts.
3: Number two.
4: Number two. Big Matt. Little Lies.
3: Number one.
4: Number one,

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1: Okay, Nicholas, gotta let it go now. It's having show now, showtime now. Okay. Yeah. Thank you, Nicholas. Nicholas, thank you for calling in. Thank you for playing along. Hopefully we'll get the internet running again probably in the week sometime, hopefully. Maybe like maybe sometime in the week. And now it's time for new music time on Radio Harrow.
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1: Okay, so this is when I play hot new music on Radio Harrow. Like, we got a hot new one from Jazzy. Like, this is a new one just come in. Like, hot new one from Jazzy. This is My People from the year 2026. And also, I've just found out that Jazzy is Irish, actually. It's probably why they're playing a lot of songs on the on RT2FM and iRadio in Ireland. Because obviously, maybe Jazzy, like, because Jazzy's Irish. So I got a bit of Irish in myself as well. So here it is, the new song, My People. Jazzy, it says Jazzy, My People from the year 2026.

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0: 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You're listening to Peter Smith on

Such a hot new one. This has been Shakira and this and Burna Boy. And this is D.I.D.I. and it's the World Cup song for 2026. Hot new from Shakira. I've heard for a long time. And before that, you heard was the new one, the hot new one from Jazzy and his My People. Now it's time to talk about my favourite parts in the song. So we're gonna also gonna talk about the other tunes as well, what my favourite parts in different songs. So let's start off with the new one from Jazzy. Now this one is one of my favourite parts in Jazzy's new song.

That's one of the good parts in the song. So like, I like that. That's one of my favourite parts. So like, it's very electronic voice. It is, you know, Jazzy. I tell you, yeah, he's a very good song. You know, song producer. I tell you, her music is really, really good. You know, like because she's also produced other songs as well, like Stardust. You know, like and. Also, Makeup as well, which was actually a good one as well. Also, the new one, like, as well. I need to remember what that one was called, but I couldn't remember what it's called. Oh, it's called High On Me. That was another good tune. Now it's time to talk about Fleetwood Mac, which this one from this song here, like... And I like this sort of the vocals and this is the one from Say You Love Me, and this one here, I like this part in this song as well, because it takes your brain into another world. Just listen. 'Cause when-

And that's a good song, that is. And that's one of the best parts in the song, actually, that I like in those two songs. So, moving on now, we're going to hear another tune now. I just came back from Southend, from Southend in Essex, and I was in the Preston one time in Wembley. Actually, before we play that song, I'm going to play another song now by Ellie Goulding, and this is You My Everything. Well, I heard this song on the 24-hour non-stop system earlier, just waiting for my show to start, and I've chosen this one. Yeah, it brings back good memories, Ellie Goulding does. Here we are, Ellie Goulding, You My Everything.

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0: This is a good tune. This is the one I heard in the Preston, like on the way on you know, like when I came back South End. This one here, Joy Enormous and Joy Up the Street in the year 2023. Very good summer song it is.
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0: Welcome back to the show, everybody. And you just heard was the song from Joy Norris and Joy Up the Street from year to 2023. And before that, you heard was... Was Shakira's new song, or actually it was Ellie Goulding, it was, and right, it is now time for, like I was meant to say this at the start of the show, thank you Jane Britton for rocking out the park. Catch her back next week, 6 till 7pm, and let's talk about what's coming up next. It is now time to play some rock on Radio Harrow now, which I've chosen this one now, a rock classic now. This is Judas Priest and Living After Midnight, and it is from the year 1997. Bit of 90s, eh, from the rock party. And then we'll roll it into Two Door Cinema Club and What You Know from the year 2011. Let's get this song on the way now. Judas Priest and Living After Midnight. Let's get this song on the way now. It's a good tune. Here we go.

Ha ha! I knew that was going to happen. Now, why did I do that, I wonder? Well, I knew that was going to happen anyway. Now, it's just to, like, to show you guys, I play CDs on my show as well, which kind of the show sounds like really old school, but you can't even tell it's the track is coming from a CD or USB or SD. Now, or if it's coming from the computer, because it all sounds the same. Right, moving on now, we've got another track now from the, like it's a backup, and we've chosen this one now from Two Door Cinema Club. This is What You Know. From the year 2011, first host on XFM back then. Really good tune. Here we go. Straight, I tested it earlier and that CD worked fine.

0: 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What you know from the year 2011.
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0: So you heard it was Two Door Cinema Club from the year 2011, and that was what you know first out on XFM. Always made me think of my friend Jack years ago in where I went to school with. Now, as I was saying, why I've been away for so long? Oh my gosh, it's because, you know, since I live in up in Hitchin now, like, it's like too far to come, you know. I may come down for the odd shows sometimes, which I do still come down for my show. And which I'm not going anywhere, I'm not going. But unfortunately, I'm not going to be here next week due to bank holiday, because it's bank holiday. So I'll probably see you whenever, like when I post something on social media, basically. So about my show. So let's move on now. This is now it's time to move on to the throwback now. Okay, so welcome back to the show with me, DJ Peter. As you all know, I was DJing at the event. It was in Grange Farm Close yesterday, which was very good. Did a lot of sound engineering. I fighted the feedback, which was good. We also had more than just choir, actually, as well, which was really, really good. It was like, and they're a very good choir. They are all sounded perfect. Mixed the levels well. And right now, this is now time moving on with the throwback. Now this is and speaking of Judas, yes, this is Lady Gaga, Judas from the year 2011. God, I haven't heard it for ages, like Absolute Radio's jingles would say. And let's play this on. I'll get this on the way now. Here we go.
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0: 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You just heard us, Basement Jacks, Ragged Red Alert on HCR, Harrow Community Radio 87.7 FM. Well, hang on, we're not HCR, we're Radio Harrow. 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
2: The throwback.
0: Okay, so here's the one from Basement Jacks, Red Alert. That was from the year. Stop shutting the playlist down. And this was from the year 1999, a bit of 90s to finish off the throwback with. And then before that, you heard those Orange Clovers, I Play the Music, from the and it's the Electrophonic Remix in the year 2008. Maybe Frankie's listening right now. Hello, Frankie, if you're listening. Please call the studio on 0208 869 3959. Just say what you're up to. Or anybody out in Harrow, call the studio phone. Let me know what you're up to. Want a request? Call me on 0208 869 3959. Unfortunately, our WhatsApp number is not, our WhatsApp is not working at the minute because due to internet problems. But let's roll on with another song now. Let's roll in with a bit of reggae now. This one here from Bob Marley, and this is Waiting in Vain, and it's from the year 1977. 1970s reggae. Yeah!
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0: by Marley Dan, Waiting in Vain from the 1977, mid 1970s to finish off the show with. And tune that was from Bob Marley, Waiting in Vain, and that was a bit of reggae to finish off the show with. And we're going to play us out now because Harry Today is up next after my show. We're going to play us out now with this one here now. This is Michael Jackson and Remember the Time. And this is, and it's from the year 1992, a bit of 90s this is. And let's get this on the way now.
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0: I'm Still Here. Well, it's not just yet. I just wanted to let that song played all the way through because it was such a good tune.
1: That is a fantastic tune.
0: Can everyone stop talking in the back there, please? We're live.
1: Fantastic tune, right, Peter. Yes. We were bopping outside. Mm-hmm. We were really enjoying that. Fantastic.
0: Yes. Okay, now it's
1: time for you guys to introduce
0: the show.
1: We've got some new people with us today. We've got...
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1: Hello, hello, welcome. We've got new presenters today. We've got Andrew.
4: Yes, we do.
1: And we've got Anu. So, welcome.
4: Welcome to our team.
5: This is exciting.
1: Andrew, tell us a little bit about yourself.
5: I'm a northerner living in London.
4: Ooh.
5: Round of applause. That's quite exciting, wasn't it? I'm a northerner living in London. I came down to be a little dancer on a stage, got a bit distracted, and now I'm a rugby coach.
0: Yay.
4: Do you dance while playing
5: natural
4: rugby?
5: Natural progression.
4: Do you dance while playing rugby?
5: There is video evidence of it. Do I believe it's me? I don't know.
4: Like doing a little pirouette.
5: Sometimes.
4: Busting the ball.
5: I have been known to sing before I was kicking a ball once.
1: Oh, wow. Well, do you know what? You shouldn't have said that because we're going to hold you to that.
4: Yes, we will.
5: Didn't say I was a good singer.
1: welcome, Andrew. We're really pleased
0: to have you.
1: And we've also got the lovely Anu who's here with us.
6: Hello. Hi, I'm Anu. I live in Ealing, but I was born in Bombay and I came to London about 20 years ago. I love my dog, I love my daughter, and I love running, but maybe not in that order.
1: Yeah. One question I have to ask both of you, do you like food? Because on Radio Harrow Monday night...
0: Food!
1: Food, glorious food. We never stop talking about food. Do you like food?
6: Love
5: too much.
6: A good biryani.
1: Right, we're gonna hold you to that.
4: I think that was the initiation test. They both passed.
1: They both passed.
4: Flying colours.
1: They both passed. And also, we met upstairs in Costa, so we've been staring at all the cakes, all the pastries, and the sandwiches. Speaking of which, it is National Waffle Day.
4: Yeah.
1: And National Peach Pie Day.
0: Yeah, when we just said food like that, we just sounded like Robin Banks and Millie of the old present of Kiss 100 when they said, Kiss!
1: Yeah, but for us, it's food.
0: Food.
1: We do love our food, yeah. So anybody who's got a special waffle combination that they like, plain waffles, sugar waffles, let us know. Phone in and let us know.
4: Definitely.
1: You can give us a call on our WhatsApp number, which is 0208 869 3959, or give us a call if you want on the same number. 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
4: Peach pie. Just one thing, speaking of waffles, do you know where they originated from or how long ago? Like, what would your guys' guesses be?
1: Aren't they from Belgium?
4: Netherlands. So what sort of, era are we looking at? Year group, maybe?
1: I would say hundreds of years ago, because actually, when you think about it, every country or culture has got some sort of form of
4: waffle?
1: Something that's made of flour, water or milk and sugar. So there's always something. So I think waffles most probably go back hundreds of years.
7: But I was going to say, they might have originated in Canada.
4: No.

0: Unfortunately not. So you're kind of getting there, Bridget. So firstly, it was actually started off by the ancient Greeks.
1: Oh.
0: Yeah. Who would have thought it? Because you would have think like olives and, yeah, I don't know, hummus and
1: they
0: stuff
1: eat
0: like
1: really
0: that.
1: Good food, not yeah, usually.
0: Not waffles. Right, yeah, yeah. So they started it, but by the time it was 15th century, the Dutch in Holland, they formed it into like a rectangular piece. So that's how it comes into the form that we see it today.
1: Oh, wow.
2: What's the Dutch? Oh, what is it? I should know this. I was there like last year. Is it the... I'm going to say it wrong.
3: Yeah.
2: Street waffle. That. I had an unhealthy addiction when I was in Amsterdam to street waffle, and I think I need to find them again because that was the best.
1: You find
2: they were incredible.
1: Them, you
2: I'll bring them. I'll bring them on Monday. I'll bring them. We'll all get one.
1: I just get a
2: waffle Mondays, right?
0: Yes.
1: Well, I ate a small packet. You know the mini ones?
2: Yeah.
1: With the I just finished a small packet of those the other day, and you get the whole range in a supermarket that begins with W. I better not advertise, but they are really good.
2: Available.
1: Really, really good. Really good.
0: Cool.
1: Yeah, so let's get away from food because it's making me hungry as per usual. Last week I wasn't here. I went to a memorial last week at Trafalgar Square, attended by 30,000 people.
0: Ooh.
1: And it was to remember a young professor that passed away. And his favourite artist, who he sort of modelled his dreadlocks on, was Lenny Kravitz. So we're going to play a Lenny Kravitz tune, and this is to Professor Arday. Lenny Kravitz, Fly Away.

0: Good evening. Time is 9:12, and Vivek, you want to introduce what's our next topic?
1: So that was the legendary Lenny Kravitz. I was very lucky to see him live in Crystal Palace a few weeks ago, and he is, what can I say, he's 61 going on 21. For someone like that, the energy that he brings to the crowd, you can't quite describe it. So he is amazing, a living legend, well chosen. So yeah, National Days. What do you think, Alexa? And our new bee today.
2: What's the next National Day?
3: The National Day. Wow, we've got Pluto being demoted. Is that today?
1: That's today.
3: That is today.
1: It is.
3: A bit of a heartbreak, that one, isn't it? You know,
1: that's a hard one. Like, waffles. National Waffle Day. Yummy, yummy. That's a way to a... I wouldn't say a way to a man's heart. A way to a person's heart. Let's say it like that.
3: I was very close to ordering a waffle yesterday.
2: Waffles for ages. I mean, I've had like Stroop waffles, but do they actually count? Can I count them as a waffle?
1: If you want to count it, Alexa, I'm down with that.
2: Because I thought you guys were talking about the potato ones. You know, I don't know what's a waffle. What
1: a waffle can be sweet. In Scandinavia, when I used to live there, right, most of the waffles there are sweets, like not savouries.
3: Yeah.
1: So a waffle can be anything. It's ultimately, it's a shape that we're thinking of. It can be made up of anything. Sweet, savoury, whatever you want.
2: Okay, fair enough. Okay. Yeah, I mean, if I count Stroop waffles, I haven't had it in a while, but yeah.
1: And there's Peach Pie Day. I mean, whoever decided to pick all of these, I'm sure I like you in real life, but at this moment in time, I don't like you because I'm feeling so hungry.
2: I don't think I've ever had peach pie before.
3: I was going to say, it's a bit of a rogue one.
1: Ah, it's good. And then last but not least, Strange Music Day.
0: Strange Music Day.
2: Strange music.
1: Yeah. Are there any strange...
0: I know.
2: I do not know any strange songs.
0: There's one. I speaking of Strange Music Day, Vivek. Well, I actually, on my show a while back in 2021, I had some mysterious music that I played from my phone. And because the cable was shot at the time in the studio, and it was just like... I was like, oh, come on, get my head on. So that's the mysterious music.
1: I see. Yeah. Well, this is not really strange music, but it's music that many people in our room today have not heard of. Hint, hint, Alexa, reminding me of my age. But a legendary band in their heyday, myself and Bridget were fans, the legendary Five Star.
2: I've never heard of that.
4: We were hoping you weren't going to say that, Alexa. Five Star.
1: But in the meantime, we're going to be talking, after we've played Five Star, we'll be talking about football and all things footy related. For that, well, we've got our newbie, Andrew. I've got to stop calling you that, but you are.
3: Andrew or a newbie?
1: We're both. With the legendary Ollie, who is, well, what can I say? I wish you were here in the studio.
0: We are ready to go. And sorry, like you just introduced the song, did you?
1: No, we introduced the band, Five Star. You can introduce the song.
0: Okay, this is Five Star and Addict. Is it System Addict?
1: Yes, Systematic.

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2: And it's time for the Subbench Sports segment. And it's official, the Premier League is back.
3: I'm so happy.
4: Is it back?
3: The World Cup was good, but the Premier League, oh, nothing better.
4: Also, I played the World Cup song like on Radio Hour, which was the new one, the hot new ones from Shakira and Burna Boy. Oh, you like that one?
2: I do. And we'll just go.
4: Speaking of which, Shakira's come back to make. She's made a comeback to help out.
2: And we'll go over a few of the results so far in match week one. First game was the champions Arsenal versus Coventry City, with 3-0 to the Arsenal. And on the Saturday, Hull City played Man United and Hull City won 2-0. Then so did Everton 1-2-0 against Crystal Palace.
3: Up the toffees.
2: Ipswich Town plays under them. Ipswich 1-2-1. And then Nottingham Forest played Leeds. Leeds 1-1-0. Brentford played Tottenham and Brentford won 3-0.
3: I bet you're happy about that one, aren't you? You're quite happy about that one.
2: Like I said before, it's a new season, same old Tottenham.
3: Same old Tottenham, exactly. Oh, brilliant.
2: And then it was Brighton versus Aston Villa, and Brighton won 4-0. And Man City versus Bournemouth, 2-1 to Man City. Newcastle v Liverpool, it was a 2-2 draw in that game. And the game going on right now, Fulham versus Chelsea, currently 3-2 to Chelsea.
3: Which is doing great for our fantasy league, isn't it? It is doing good for our fantasy league, okay, that one. We have been confirming. We've been conferring over our fantasy, who's got a better team. At the moment, I am not doing that great on my fantasy team. But Oliver, you are doing way better than me.
2: 50 points so far.
3: Yeah, oh, now you're just showing off.
5: I think you need to mention, don't you, Andrew, that you're quite a big Everton fan.
3: Yeah, I've been... was it blessed or scarred for life with being an Everton fan? My whole family are Everton fans. I think my dad's listening right now, and
6: hello, dad.
3: And mum as well. Lovely stuff.
6: Hello, there we go.
7: Hi, Andrew's family.
4: Hello, Andrew's family.
3: They're going to be living off this for years. Yeah, the whole family is Everton fans, and it's been, you know, it's a lifetime of emotions. Really, you never know whether to be happy or to be sad, because we were really sad when we all say that we beat Liverpool 2-2. The Liverpool fans say it was a draw 2-2, but to us it was a win. So.
5: I like that, yeah. I see it as we beat them when it's Arsenal that draw.
3: Yeah, so, you know, take anything we can get at this, right? It's been a rough few seasons.
5: Yes, we won.
3: Yeah. I mean, Arsenal won the league last year, which is well-deserved. Yeah, fair play. Well, yeah, we'll give you that one. I mean, I'm just happy that Liverpool didn't win it, so...
2: I think everyone's happy Man City didn't win it.
3: Yes, exactly. And I mean, they didn't play well the other day, did they?
2: No.
3: I know. Even though they did win. But I mean, the Liverpool game, I mean, they were losing for a long part of it. And then last minute, it's just so jammy. It's very Liverpool, isn't it? All my Liverpool friends listening now are going to probably be upset with me. But Liverpool always get a penalty. Somehow or another, someone comes in, gives them a penalty. Oh, they got a point. But, you know. It's only the first game. There's so much more football to happen as well, which is way exciting.
2: I mean, this is only week one of 38.
3: I know.
2: One to go.
3: There's endless possibilities. Who knows what could happen? Everton can win the league. Yes. You heard it here first. Everton can win the league. I mean, I'm calling it.
2: anyone could at this point, but we all know it's Arsenal.
3: It's probably going to be Arsenal. I mean, that's Mikel Arteta. Yeah. He played for Everton, so I'll take it. That's like part... Your Premier League title was like 12% Everton, just from Mikel Arteta.
2: And... Everton's got Bournemouth next away.
3: Yes, we do. At Bournemouth on Saturday at 3:00. That's always a tricky one, Bournemouth. We're not very good away. We've got a brand new stadium. It's lovely. Probably one of the best stadiums out there at the moment. But when we play away, we're just like, we have no idea what's going on. We just get a bit lost. So hopefully we can get the win, but we'll see.
2: Is it 55,000 off Hill Dickinson Stadium?
3: Yeah, something like that. My mum and dad, they were there a few weeks ago watching the rugby union there. So England were playing Fiji, and that's one of the first times, the first time that a rugby union game is played there. It's absolutely packed, like, outside of Twickenham. So the fact that that Everton can put on those events is really amazing for the city and amazing for the football club as well.
2: And also Arsenal play Aston Villa away as well. with maybe.
3: Yeah, I mean, Aston Villa, they're doing quite well. I think you'll. I think you'll win. I mean, you. I'm probably maybe, like 7-0 or something. But
2: maybe a certain Evry Kondo will make an appearance or start.
3: Yeah, that'd be his first game, wouldn't it? Yeah. But I think it'd be really, really good. I think Aston Villa again. Like, sometimes they're amazing. Sometimes they're a bit off. So it'd be quite interesting to see how
2: they lost 4-0 recently. So
3: yeah, exactly. That's what I mean. But then last year they won. Was it the Conference League? Was it they won?
2: Europa League.
3: Europa League. Yeah. The one above that. Yeah. Oops, my bad. So it just shows they are a very, very strong team, but. And I think Arsenal will have them there, definitely. But we'll see. We'll have a review in a few weeks. So see what happens with it.
2: But before we go to our next one, we're going to do Name the Shirt.
3: Oh, love it.
2: It's making a comeback.
3: This is my first show. So what is Name the Shirt? Tell me what are the rules.
2: So basically, I'm wearing a shirt right now.
3: Mm-hmm.
2: Obviously, you can't see at the moment.
3: Okay, so you're wearing a jumper right now.
2: Yes. But I'm going to give you a couple of clues.
3: Mm-hmm.
2: And you're going to have to try and get, whether it's a home, away, or third shirt, what season it's from, and what plays on the back of it.
3: Oh, that's a lot of knowledge I've got to pick up really quickly. Okay, all right. So first one, we've got to guess if it's a home or away.
2: Home away.
3: Is third? Are we announcing third kit on there? Or is that count as away?
2: Third kit, I think.
3: Oh, also, it is a third kit.
2: Sometimes they wear fur kits.
3: Okay.
2: But
3: I'm going to... Oh, squeaky chair, sorry. I'm going to guess it's an away kit.
2: Okay.
3: What year? This could be tricky. I'm going to guess...
2: Do you want some clues first?
3: Yeah, oh yes, yeah. That's way better. Why do you give me some clues? I was just trying to guess forever.
2: So what I'm going to do with the season, I'm going to tell you where a team finished in this season.
3: Mm-hmm.
2: So, if you name any club, I'll tell you where they finished.
3: Well, I've got to go Everton first, haven't I?
2: So in this
3: probably 17th or something.
2: In this season, no, close.
3: Oh God!
2: In this season, Everton finished 15th.
3: 15th. Oh, that could be anything in the last 20 years. it's honestly. Oh, the toffees. I told you I'm sad. No, okay, Everton finished 15th. All right, where did Man City finish?
2: Man City finished first.
3: Again, could be in the last... were you in the top four?
2: Arsenal was in the top four.
3: Interesting. Okay.
2: I'll give you who... Do you know who won... Who scored the most goals in the season?
3: Who scored the most goals?
2: Erling Haaland with 27 in this season.
3: So that was his first year? Or was that his first year in the Premier League? I think he scored 27 in his first year. So, was it
2: 2024? 23-24. And do you want to put the most clean sheets as well?
3: Definitely not Jordan Pickford. Was it? Go on. Who was the clean sheets?
2: It was David Wye with 16 clean sheets.
3: 16. Okay. So, this is tough. This is actually well tough. We did make an agreement before that when we're next on air, I'm going to wear my Everton shirt as well, just so you know.
5: Just so you know, you've got to get it.
3: Yeah. And then we'll get some rugby shirts on it at some point. Okay, sorry, because I know this segment's like going on forever now. I'm trying to think. Okay, so it's not 23-24. Raya was here the other week. He came from Brentford like 2 years ago. So 24-25? Is that the season?
2: We'll find out when the shirt's...
3: Oh, okay, okay. I'm just going to guess any player who plays for Arsenal recently... I can't think of any players.
2: I'll give you a clue about the player.
3: Okay.
2: This player scored recently in the first game in the game against Coventry.
3: He's at Real Madrid. But it's better than what I've got though. Yeah. He scored recently in the game.
2: Yeah.
3: Saka scored.
0: As he does.
3: He scored two, I think.
0: Allegedly.
3: Did Odegaard score?
2: He did.
3: Oh! And it was 4... What score was it again?
2: 3-0.
3: So Saka scored 2 and Odegaard scored 1.
2: Saka scored 1.
3: Oh. What are the chances?
2: There was one other goal scorer in that game.
3: One other goal. Oh, it was Kyle Havertz.
2: Kyle Havertz, yes.
3: Okay, so it's one of those three. It's Kyle Havertz, Saka.
2: One of those three.
3: Or Odegaard. I'm going to go for Saka.
2: Is that the final answer for that one?
3: Oh, I don't know. I'm scared. Yeah, go for it. Let's do it. Saka.
5: And I'm going to join you on that one.
3: Yeah?
5: Andrew, yeah.
2: And at least what?
3: I'm looking at him. I'm so stressed right now.
2: What? Is it home? What are you saying? Home away?
3: I'm going to say an away shirt. Away shirt.
2: And I need a season.
3: And the season was 23-24 is what I said, didn't I? Mm-hmm. Ready?
2: They were saying 23-24.
3: Yeah.
2: I can reveal it is the 2000.
3: Is it right?
2: 2023-24 away shirt.
3: Oh, it's Havertz!
2: But 2 out of 3 ain't bad.
3: 2 out of 3, that's okay. Havertz was like my third choice anyway, so. Well, I mean, that was a great game. I can't wait to play it again another time. Thank you so much.
4: My phone's ringing!
3: Oh.
4: Woohoo!
1: Exactly.
5: Okay, well, we better go into our next tune because we're running ahead.
4: Okay.
6: And it is.
5: It's going to be.
6: Fallout Boy.
5: And this is your choice, isn't it?
8: From Owlsmead to Stanmore. 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

0: Hello, everybody. Now it's time to talk about what's been happening today. Well, I've recently started back, just started back to work again at Waters and Mead Theatre in Rickmansworth.
1: What were you doing in Rickmansworth, Peter?
0: I was doing like sound engineering training.
1: Okay.
0: Like learning more skills. Yeah, it's going good.
1: Yeah, busy.
0: Yeah, it is.
1: Do you go home tired?
0: Probably tired. Yeah.
1: Yeah, that's
0: what
1: we want to hear. You want to go home
2: in a capitalist machine?
1: Yeah.
0: Mm-hmm. Yep. So, shall we go into our next topic then, or next song?
1: I think we're going to go into our next song,
2: which is Panic at the Disco, 9 in the Afternoon, which I thought was topical because we start at 9 in the afternoon.
1: Yeah, and we were debating that. Is it afternoon or evening? It depends.
2: I feel like you can say afternoon because like there isn't a general consensus on when the evening is.
1: Yeah, all right. Or late afternoon, maybe.
0: Okay.
1: Yeah.
3: I think how I like to see it is like evening would be like 6 to
1: onwards.
3: Six to 8, and 9 would technically be night.
1: Nighttime, yeah. Everyone's got, and I think in summer it sort of blends in, especially when we've got those really long days where it doesn't get dark until 10 at night. So I miss that.
4: I miss that.
1: Yeah, I do.
2: I don't know. I feel like the evening is a kind of like a made-up concept. Mm. I don't know. I just go morning, afternoon, night. Like, you don't need this extra one.
5: A made-up concept.
2: Yeah.
4: I'm intrigued. I love evening.
5: I want to know more.
2: There's nothing more to say. It's made up.
4: I think mornings are the made-up one. Who needs mornings?
2: No, but that's when you're awake.
4: It's getting up is overrated.
2: Yeah. Guys, we're getting on to mornings. The most important meal of the day starts then.
0: Like, oh, hello, Octavia on the left. Oh wait, what's your name again? I can't remember.
1: Lexa.
0: She looks a bit like Octavia, one of our other members that's not been here for a while.
4: Thank you.
0: You haven't seen her yet, but hopefully you meet her one day.
4: Yeah.
1: Okay, so we better get right into 9 in the afternoon because it's gone past 9 in the afternoon.
0: Yeah, it has.

0: And that was Nine in the Afternoon by Panic at the Disco.
1: Well, yes. An oldie but a goodie. But it's now time to hear some ghost stories.
2: Well, the Panic at the Disco kind of made me feel that haunted feeling, did it not?
3: Yeah, I was going to say, it's
2: why is there a panic in the disco?
3: So
2: well, in terms of horror, I don't know if you guys were aware, but Northwick Park Hospital is quite famous in the Hollywood sort of sector.
3: I mean, that checks out just from walking down the corridor before with all those empty beds. I was kind of scared. And I'm scared of hospitals as it is, but...
2: Oh,
1: scared of hospitals. They save lives.
3: That's the good bit, but, you know, just a bit... Sometimes I go, oh, God. You know, especially when you see a lot of empty beds down a really creepy corridor.
2: Yeah.
3: That kind of freaks me out a little bit. I mean, I'm there for the whole saving lives thing. I'm loving that. But yeah.
1: We're not anti-hospital.
3: Well, yeah, I actually love hospitals. But I'm
1: we love the NHS, guys.
3: Yeah, we do.
4: We need the NHS.
3: We need
4: one
3: them.
4: Thing that
1: I clapped on Thursday.
4: You what?
1: COVID clap.
3: Oh, they've been just random. This Thursday just gone.
2: Oh.
3: Yeah, the Thursday clapping. Did you do that?
1: Oh, someone didn't clap.
4: No, I'm not going to say anything that's going to get this radio station into any trouble. You guys just continue.
5: I have an excuse, I was living abroad.
3: Their Thursdays abroad.
2: Well, I think it's pretty cool. The particular film that was actually shot, like they shot, had some scenes here, was The Omen.
3: Oh, really?
2: Yeah.
1: Ooh, that's a good omen.
2: I mean, have you ever seen the film?
5: Yeah. The classic.
2: Do you kind of see the resemblance to the corridors that we have here? And
3: I think I'm really showing insight to my personality because I'm actually scared of horror films as well.
1: Aren't you meant to be?
3: Like, honestly, even the start of Finding Nemo got me off. Like, that was terrifying. I was scared.
2: I definitely need to bring you a teddy bear next week.
3: Yeah, absolutely. Yeah, I'm a scaredy cat.
1: Isn't The Omen the one with the little creepy kid?
5: Yes.
2: And
5: the eyes.
3: No.
1: What's he doing in Northwick Park Hospital? Oh, no spoilers.
2: He needed a blood test. I don't know.
3: NHS.
1: Filling out his red book. Okay.
2: Yeah. And that, like, speaking of...
0: I tell you what, it was visiting us in Radio Ho.
2: Oh, mm-hmm. Yeah, yes. We were going to do an interview.
1: Yeah, but then he started trying to eat us. It was weird. We had to get him out.
3: Oh, dear.
2: And speaking of Hollywood, so there was actually another celebrity in town. Funny enough, in Harrow Weald. So,
1: as they would be.
2: Yes. and that recent visitor was Ashley Walters.
4: Ooh.
2: Yeah. What a surprise.
3: That's big time.
2: I mean, imagine walking down the street and, you know, you see Ashley Walters, like... What's the first thing that popped to your head?
3: So random. He's absolutely shredded.
1: Probably like method
3: acting. That is massive.
2: Well, funny. So he actually surprised staff at a cafe in Harrow Weald. And he was just sort of strolling by with his suitcase. So again, what's the first thing that pops to your head? Like, you know, some very famous walking down with
1: a
2: suitcase.
1: I think from like the
2: running
1: type
2: away.
1: Of stuff that he does, like the movies and shows, probably like method acting. Getting into the real, to the grit and the grime of the city for like a new role.
2: Mm. And being in Harrow Weald, like, do you think he's local here?
3: No. Isn't he from Peckham? I think he's from South London. But I you could be onto something there.
6: I thought he was a North Wheezy boy.
1: He was North Wheezy. I feel like all the greats are from North Wheezy.
6: Yeah, they are. They are. He might have been on his way back from the airport because it is sort of near on the way back from Heathrow, isn't it?
3: That's so true.
6: So, well, let us know, Ashley. Where were you coming from?
1: Oh, probably going to Superland.
2: We'd love to have you on our show.
6: Stopping off for a little pastry and a drink. Where were you? Were you on your way to our show?
2: Yeah.
4: If you want to come in, we'd be very happy to interview you live.
6: Most definitely.
4: Just saying.
1: Yeah. Just saying. No goblins, no ghouls.
3: Every Monday forever.
2: Yeah. And we even give out free teddy bears.
1: Yeah.
4: give out.
3: Well, now I don't feel special.
1: If you're a celebrity, you get one, apparently.
2: Yeah. And the other thing on the agenda for the updates was that Harrow, the Borough of Harrow, have actually announced their nominations of their finalists for the Harrow Heroes Awards.
6: And guess who one of the nominees
1: yes,
6: is?
1: Yes, guys. I just want to speak about
6: very close to
0: I'll give you a clue. I'll give you two clues.
1: Starts with Shah, ends with Dia.
0: And this person is in this room.
6: Oh,
1: Wait, for real? Drum wait,
6: roll.
1: I mean, what?
6: The drum roll. You've got to
4: drum roll.
5: Drum roll.
6: Hey. It's our very own Seema. Well done, Seema.
1: Well done. Congratulations.
6: News.
2: Yeah.
6: Really,
2: well, I was really surprised because there are so many people across the borough who do so much for the community. I mean, like, every time we step out there, like with Radio Harry, like, we get to meet so many people. Yeah. The incredible charities out there and yeah. people that do what not, like, you know, bending their backs, even though they've got a whole lot on their plate. So. Yeah. Yeah, well,
6: oh, that's fantastic.
2: I'm just glad I get to represent Radio Harrow.
6: Yeah. Woo-hoo. Round of applause.
3: Smashed it.
2: Yeah.
6: Fantastic.
2: And the award ceremony is next month on the 16th. So let's see what happens.
6: Have you got your dress and your shoes?
2: No, I need to start looking now because I only just found out on Sunday morning.
0: Are you going to start preparing your speech?
2: Oh.
6: For the red carpet.
2: For the red carpet.
1: Can we all get our name dropped?
2: Yeah. Thank you to Shadia. Thank you, Anu. Andrew.
3: Where is it? Where is the award?
2: It's at Headstone Manor Museum. So, you know, ooh, they've got the Great nice. Barn there.
3: Yeah.
2: Yeah. So I think that's going to be really epic because I've never been inside there, but I've seen lots of photographs. It looks very sort of heritagey, but like, very elegant sort yeah. of oh, yeah
6: you might have some gate crashes
3: from yeah all I'm hearing gate. Is that Radio Harrow Radio Harrow are presenting from there that day
2: if you're at the gate and the we'll security stop you like you know why are you guys here you're not on the list
6: oh well we're
1: no
6: part,
1: we are we
6: we're
1: on
6: part
1: the list
6: of Seema's team
1: yeah
3: yeah but you're not on the Seema. List you get out where's your name on the list security guard get out
1: apparently if you walk into a building with like a ladder they just let you in.
2: Oh,
0: is that true?
1: That's the word on the street.
2: Okay, so you guys are coming with a ladder.
6: I've got a feeling it's best.
3: Just a ladder or like any like high vis jacket? Or
1: yeah,
3: just
1: I assume
3: just...
1: like a hard hat as well.
3: Are we talking like step ladder or like big ladder, A-frame?
1: I doubt they know what ladder I need.
6: It can all be arranged.
1: So,
3: all right.
2: I think well, people will start wondering like, you know, what am I up to? If, like, yeah. you know, my representatives are like coming in this way.
3: Yeah.
1: You're going to get that win one way or another.
5: Saying, hashtag Team Seema carrying ladders.
1: No, yeah. then we know what we're here for.
6: Wear your entourage, don't worry.
3: I'm not bringing a ladder.
0: I'm sure.
1: Okay, I'll bring the ladder.
0: I'm sure if we wear a nice suit and like an earpiece, we can just pretend to be seen as bodyguards.
2: Oh!
6: True, yeah. Men and women in black.
2: Yeah. Walking in front and behind. Are you guys going to bring me in a very lush car then?
1: Well, yeah. The finest Uber black.
2: Ooh.
3: Going all out.
0: Yeah. My car's got tinted windows, so.
1: Oh,
6: so you'll drive us right up to the door.
3: There we go.
1: We just will stop popping out like clowns.
0: I mean, it could work.
3: 45 people in the car.
0: It could work because my car's only got three doors. So.
1: Oh, okay. But we're hopping out the windows.
2: Yeah.
6: Excellent. Well, that is such good news, Seema. And
2: thanks, guys.
6: Really pleased for you. Excellent. So we're going to go into our next track.
2: Yep.
6: Free to decide. You're free to decide if you want your entourage to come with you.
2: Oh, no, you're not.

0: Free to Desire there by the Cranberries.
1: Excellent choice by Anu. Thank you.
2: Thank you, Anu.
1: Enjoyed that. Yeah. So our last topic of the evening is carnival, which is coming up thick and fast.
2: I'm looking forward to it. Looking forward to the food, looking forward to the steel pans, the music. Yeah.
3: The costumes.
1: Love the costumes.
2: The happy crowds, although sometimes the crowds can pivot from happy to...
1: It's changed a lot over the years, hasn't it? Do you know what? I remember when I was little and my dad used to take us and we actually used to drive right there.
2: Can you believe
1: it? And park on the road and watch carnival go past.
2: And now there are so many tube stations, you can go quite far back and still have to walk to get to where the action is.
1: Exactly.
2: But the one thing is carnival is now a lot more diverse. It's not just the Afro-Caribbean community. You've got people from all the ethnic communities popping down. And I like that. And it's great, but Notting Hill and that whole area has changed. Ladbroke Grove now is so trendy. Before it was a bit more grassroots.
1: It was Ladbroke Grove.
2: Yeah, and now it's...
1: It's changed.
2: It's changed beyond belief.
1: I find when they gentrify places, they become a bit more sterile, don't they? They're not... It's not grassroots. It's not authentic as such. It's very sterile, I find, and lots of new cafes and people, you know, that
2: getting pushed out.
1: It just seems.
2: Last year at Carnival, I do remember the police presence was really high, and that can often be a deterrent, but it still makes you feel a little, you know, not as chilled out and relaxed as you would like. So I hope this year, I always go in looking forward to the best, and I'm never that disappointed, but I will try and go on day one or two, not day three.
1: So you know there is on the Friday, the Steel Pan start their practice.
2: We could.
1: Saturday they have their competitions, and then Sunday is more family day, I think. And then Monday is the real carnival jump up, and it's not so much for little children, I wouldn't say. It's for but I enjoy it. But the way to do it, I think, which I did a couple of years ago, was to follow a truck.
2: Okay.
1: And you get your t-shirt and your cap and you get your tokens, and it kicks off with breakfast in the morning.
2: Oh, wow.
1: From the van, then you follow the van, you get all your drinks all day long from the van. They've got their own toilets on there, and you're within a rope at the side, either side of the van. So you're with the crowd, but not with the crowd, if you get me.
2: I get you.
1: And I think that's the way to do it. And I mean, it's really tiring. You can drop out whenever you want. I did the whole day and it was exhausting, and I had to stay in bed the whole of the next day.
2: Oh, wow. Are you allowed to tell us whose van you were with?
1: No, because I'll be promoting.
2: Okay, yeah, I did reflect on that. But I realised that Pride was similar. You had lots of vans, the equivalent of vans,
1: with
2: corporate or what have you, sponsoring them. And so this must be similar.
1: Yeah, same.
2: Sponsored by something.
1: Yeah. Same idea.
2: Mm.
1: And I think there's a lot of sponsorship by a certain... uncle and his nephew.
2: Oh.
1: alcoholic drink. Uncle and his nephew.
2: I
1: won't say any more, otherwise I'll be advertising.
2: Yeah, but what we can say is that everyone who goes to carnival, be safe.
1: Be safe, be happy. Be happy, enjoy it.
2: And just think about the person next to you. If you see an elderly person struggling and they need a seat, give up your seat. Or just help someone if you see they're struggling with standing up. If they've had too much to drink, just pause. Ask them if they need help, because that's what makes London a special place.
1: Yeah, just be kind to each other. Come on,
2: be
1: guys.
2: Kind.
1: It's a wonderful day, you know. Mm-hmm. So on that note,
2: yes,
1: we are going to leave with a choice that we've had from Andrew today. And it's George Harrison, My Mind Set on You. And then we're going to finish up with Arrow, Hot, Hot, Hot. We're going to dance our way out of the studio, I think, today.
2: So do we get to say a quick bye?
1: Yeah, so it's bye from me, Bridget.
2: Bye from me, Vivek.
3: Bye from Anu.
0: Wait, whatever.
1: Oliver.
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2: Oh. Animals can't speak to drivers. But if they could, they would be asking us, telling us by the sounds of it, to put our litter and fruit waste in the bin. Because roadside litter kills an estimated 3 million animals every year. No wonder they sound miffed. So let's lend them a paw. Let's take our rubbish with us and bin it properly. National Highways. And what's that? They said thanks very much.
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5: I think that's what we've been told to say. We just need to add
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5: around it.
4: 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What's your name?
5: My name is Alex Irons. What's your name?
4: And what? It's Sam Joseph. And we're
5: nice
4: comedians who've like seen Harrow for the barren desert of lacking laughter. But now you can get the Sunset Comedy Club every second and fourth Tuesday of the month in the Junction Pub just around the corner from Harrow on the Hill Station.
5: It's absolutely free to come in, and we have 10 comedians every 2 weeks who are up and coming in the London and surrounding areas of the comedy scene. They're all absolutely fantastic, but you've got to come and check them out. We do advise that you come early to avoid disappointment.
4: 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And, you know, come up and we're in the function room above the Junction, and it's great fun. It's great fun. Please come and enjoy it because, you know, where else are these comedians going to get therapy?
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